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21: 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We are at Most Requested Live. I see you, Emma, in Rochester, New York. And Brooklyn checking in from Halifax tonight. They want the new one from Ray. This is

0: 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Let's go to Springfield. What's your name?
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4: Man, it's been all about the Swifties so far tonight. Taylor had it last hour. Over the past 60 minutes, though, I got them all counted up. Thank you so much for all your calls and texts at 855-495-7274. We see you in the TikTok DMs. We see you in the Instagram comments, the X, Snapchat, Facebook comments, and DMs. Also on YouTube tonight at Most Requested Live. Thank you so much for all your love on your socials with the hashtag Most Requested Live. Lots of requests in the past 60 minutes for Sabrina Carpenter, Dominic Fike, Tame Impala and Jenny, Bruno Mars, Pink Panthers and Zara Larsson, BTS. Still getting a bunch of requests. Taylor Swift, too. You can never count out the Swifties. Nobody had more requests, though, in the past 60 minutes than the Arianators. Ariana Grande back on top. The most requested song in North America is Hate That I Made You Love Me from Ariana Grande.

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3: 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And Lily in Farmington, New Mexico. Your song's up next, the latest from Shakira. 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

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Getting ready to play the most requested song of the hour. 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

0: Harry Styles and the For You mix tonight for Aaliyah in Fayetteville, Arkansas, and Grace in Columbus, Georgia. There's American Girl. It's Romeo here. Let's go to Florence, South Carolina. Sadie, you're up.
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0: Melanie in Lawrence, Kansas. Sienna Spyro inside your For You mix tonight. That's called Die on This Hill. It's Romeo and DJ J-Mac. We are already getting ready for next Saturday night. I can't wait, man. Akon is back on Most Requested Live doing Ask Anything. You ask every question with Akon next Saturday night. And looking ahead in a couple weeks, man, Teddy Swims is going to be back on the show. Can't wait to chat with Teddy again. All right, Naomi is in Fort Myers, Florida. She wants Marshmallow and Portugal the Man in her For You mix.
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4: Man, it has been all about the Swifties and the Arianators tonight. Taylor Swift was most requested in the first hour. Ariana Grande had it last hour. Over the past 60 minutes, I see you all over YouTube, TikTok, Instagram, X, Snapchat, and Facebook. In the comments and the DMs, thank you for your requests. Thank you for doing it on your socials, too, with the hashtag most requested live. And, of course, rating us up at 855-495-7274. Lots of requests last hour for BTS once again. Tame Impala and Jenny. Pink Panthers and Zara Larsson. Dominic Fike had a bunch of requests. Still getting lots for Bruno Mars and Sabrina Carpenter. Of course, there's lots of requests for Taylor Swift and Ariana Grande, as always. Nobody had more requests, though, in the past 60 minutes than Lisa, Anita, Rema, and FIFA Sound. Goals is officially the most requested song in North America this hour. Lisa and Anita got it.
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Hey, the Beliebers are out tonight. I see you, Zoe, in Nashville, and Emily in Dayton, Ohio. There's your man, Justin Bieber. You got Romeo and DJ J-Mac, coast to coast on the radio. Most Requested Live continues, and you continue to pick every song coming out of your speakers tonight. J-Mac's getting ready for another For You mix. He needs to know what's hot on your For You page. Hit us up now in the DMs or in the comments. YouTube, TikTok, Instagram, X, Snapchat, or Facebook. 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Hi to Isabel in Kitchener, Ontario. Your song's up next. Tame Impala and Jenny.

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1: All right, let's stop scrolling and start dancing. We are handing the aux cord over to your algorithm tonight. These are the absolute biggest songs from your For You page this week. DJ J-Mac is ready. You're picking every song in the mix. So what you got? TikTok, X, Instagram, YouTube, Facebook. 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We start from Rihanna in Edmonton with Justin Bieber.

0: Hey, the Army's out tonight. BTS inside the 4U mix. Hey, Natalie and Corpus Christi, Skyler in Grand Forks, North Dakota, and Addison in Davenport, Iowa.
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0: All right, let's go to Nick in Greenville, North Carolina. Go ahead.
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0: Oh, let's throw it back for Nick.
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4: Hey, we got time to do it one more time. The most requested song from coast to coast over the past 60 minutes. It's been all about the Swifties tonight, the Aryanators too. Lots of love for BTS as always. Tame Impala and Jenny had a bunch of requests last hour. Pink Panthers and Zara Larsson are still alive. So is Dominic Fike, man. Bruno Mars still getting a bunch of requests. Sabrina Carpenter too. Thank you so much for all the love on TikTok, Instagram, X, Facebook, Snapchat, YouTube. We're at Most Requested Live in the comments and the DMs. Thank you for the calls, the texts, and the voicemails tonight. 855-495-7274. And everywhere you've been posting with the hashtag Most Requested Live, we see those too. Nobody had more requests in the past 60 minutes than the Swifties. Taylor has done it for the second time tonight. I knew it, I knew you is most requested. Taylor

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2: Hey, it's me, Lucy Lopez. 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Ahsoka, Thrawn, all the spin-offs, which meant you had to literally watch every show, every season, probably read a Reddit thread and decode a hologram to keep up. So thank you, Jon Favreau, for not only keeping Poppy Pascal employed, but for not making things difficult for Star Wars fans everywhere. 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
10: 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Your song's up next, Noah Kahan. 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
1: It's me, Lucy Lopez. So apparently The Mandalorian Season 4 was fully written, and then Jon Favreau said Lucasfilm basically hit Control-Alt-Delete and turned it into a movie instead. Well, because the original Season 4 story was super connected to everything. Ahsoka, Thrawn, all the spin-offs, which meant you had to literally watch every show, every season, probably read a Reddit thread and decode a hologram to keep up. So thank you, Jon Favreau, for not only keeping Poppy Pascal employed, but for not making things difficult for Star Wars fans everywhere. Need more 660? 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

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Get ready for Teddy as J-Mac continues the 4U Mix. We throw it back for Riley in Fort Collins, Colorado. Outkast is next, and we'll talk to you next Saturday night.

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hit you like I'm young. 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They tell me Chubb's the only one that get your hand-me-downs and party at the party playing with his nose now. 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

slaves. Atlanta was the mecca, building railroads and trains. 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
8: Good morning. It's another episode of Insight. Let's talk about things going on in North Carolina, things going on that can benefit you. And today, going to take a second, we're going to talk about the Carteret County Public Library System. They're gearing up for their summer reading program. I'm sure a lot of others are as well, but this one is called Unearth a Story. It's going to start the 13th, so very soon. A lot of different reading challenges, family-friendly events, a donation drive to support local seniors. So it's really, really cool. Listen, the program is going to combine activities, educational programs, and then the donation drive that I just mentioned. It's designed for all ages, encouraging children to continue their reading and learning while school is out. This year's theme, the world of dinosaurs, fossils, and prehistoric life through reading challenges, science programs, art activities, special events. There's Magician Dana Hill, July 8th. That will be a storytelling time. You can have participation with it. That's going to go down at the Western Branch. July 15th, there's a pirate encounter, a special storytime program at the Bogue Banks Branch featuring a pirate character and photo opportunity with kids. Super cool. July 20th, the North Carolina Aquarium at Pine Knoll Shores will have a program where you can see native reptiles in their habitats. July 29th, the Bright Star Theater will be at the Beaufort Branch with history, science, and life-size dinosaur puppets. July 30th, a time for science. That's going to be a hands-on fossil discovery program presented by the North Carolina Museum of Natural Sciences at the Newport and Western Branches. We've also got August 4th through the 6th, there's going to be modern pop-up with Michael Albert. That's an interactive art workshop using recycled materials. That's going to be at the Newport, Beaufort, and Bogue Bank branches. So really cool events going on there. We were talking about the drive that's going to happen. There's donation boxes going to be available at the library branches throughout Carteret County. Requested items for their drive for the Carteret County Senior Services are household necessities, paper towels, facial tissues, dish detergent, hand soap, laundry detergent, trash bags, and cleaning supplies. Also some personal care items like shampoo, conditioner, toothpaste, toothbrushes, deodorant, and body wash can all be dropped off at the local library branches in Carteret County. They also ask for recreation and entertainment items like paperback books, word search books, and crossword puzzles, candies, snacks, things that will last if you put them in the donation bin. So that's really cool. If you want to find out more, you can go to CarteretCountyPublicLibrary.org. We're also going to link that at our site. And we'll be back next week with another episode of Insight.
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6: Jay Theodore netted the game winner in the second overtime of the Vegas Golden Knights beat the Carolina Hurricanes 5-4 at T-Mobile Arena last night. Carolina down 2-1. $1.15 favorite in game four Tuesday. 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

0: She Did It Again, Tyla and Sara Larson. It's on the verge of making the chart. Sara Larson is maybe the nicest person, by the way. I met her on several occasions in the US, in England, in Norway, in Sweden. She's a sweetheart. And my kids love her too. Ryan is out and Lucas Graham is in. It's Lucas Graham and I'm leading the way to the number one song, no matter how long it takes. So, clear your schedule, grab a snack, get comfy, because there's more music and more of me coming up in a few.
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0: Hey everyone, it's Lucas Graham taking over the countdown all weekend long. I'm seeing a lot of your calls coming in, but if you can't get through, you can also send in your question on Instagram. Just head to our account at American Top 40, and we have a question box posted on our story. So tell me what you want to know, and I'll consider answering it after we play this one.

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Our colors will fade eventually. 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Oh my, my, oh my, my love, I take one look at you, you're taking me.

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1: That was Bring Your Love, number 31, Madonna and Sabrina Carpenter. Just like with Zara, Sabrina is such a nice person. Every time I meet her, it's a treat. Thank you, Sabrina.
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0: was Lush Life by Zara Larsson on the verge of making the chart. I gotta say, it's one of the favorite songs of my two oldest girls right now. 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
14: Jay Theodore netted the game winner in the second overtime of the Vegas Golden Knights beat the Carolina Hurricanes 5-4 at T-Mobile Arena last night. Carolina down 2-1. $1.15 favorite in game four Tuesday. 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North Carolina even up their Super Regional Series at Southern Cal, winning 4-0 yesterday. 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

0: 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I just got older, and I've been told that men in my family age like fine wine and that the gray only adds charm.
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11: You heard the guy. It's Lucas Graham holding things down while Ryan is out. And I want to make sure we answer every single one of your questions, so let's do another one right here.
12: Hey, Lucas. It's Jason from Tulsa, Oklahoma. Last night I went to a nightclub in Vegas and I heard 7 Years playing. Then this morning at a grocery store I heard it again. It's still everywhere. I was wondering, where's the most unexpected place you've heard your own music playing? Thanks so much.
11: The most unexpected place I've ever heard my song playing. I have to say, I was at a pool party in Vegas, and like this awful techno remix of 7 Years came on. And it was like, it was super great, because I'm like, okay, if they're playing it here, you know, they'll... But it was so bad that it also hurt my heart a little bit. Yeah. So thank you for your question, Jason.

0: Number one for 4 weeks. It's So Easy by Olivia Dean. I love listening to Olivia Dean when I work out with my wife. Little trivia for you there. And for one last time, I'm Lucas Graham. I had a blast taking over the countdown. Ryan, thank you so much for letting me fill in. And thank you guys for all of your questions. Be sure to check out my new album, Good Times, when it releases on August 14th. And I hope to see at least some of you at one of my shows with my guy, Ed Sheeran, on the Loop Tour later this summer. You can get all the dates at lucasgraham.com. But for now, I'm out of here. Favel.
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13: Jay Theodore netted the game winner in the second overtime of the Vegas Golden Knights beat the Carolina Hurricanes 5-4 at T-Mobile Arena last night. Carolina down 2-1, $1.15 favorite in Game 4 Tuesday. VGK minus 105, 5.5 over the total. Bryce Elder on the mound for the Braves today. $1.57 favorite against the Pirates, and Bubba Chandler plus 130, 9 under the total. North Carolina even up their Super Regional Series at Southern Cal, winning 4-0 yesterday. 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

What an amazing night last night I had. We had our wedding celebrations down at Carolina Beach. There was a lot of adult beverages consumed. And today, I might be feeling it and need a lot of coffee and maybe a little bit of aspirin. And with them adult beverages, I think I had some moves like Jagger.

Hey, you got Jeff here on Bob 93.3. Just heard that Taylor Swift and Travis Kelce, when they make it down the aisle, don't expect a Hollywood who's who. Sources say Taylor wants real friends, not celebrities she barely knows. She wants a celebration, not a networking event. Which means, if you're famous and waiting for an invite, you might need to bring

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2: The crack of the bat. 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
10: Jay Theodore netted the game winner in the second overtime of the Vegas Golden Knights beat the Carolina Hurricanes 5-4 at T-Mobile Arena last night. Carolina down 2-1, $1.15 favorite in game 4 Tuesday. 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

Hey, you got Jeff here on Bob 93.3. According to a totally questionable internet headline, most Americans get their exercise while drunk. Apparently, stumbling from bar to bar counts as cardio now. My fitness tracker right now thinks our wedding celebration last night was a marathon. It was a blast, but I might be reevaluating my life choices right about now.

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So check this out. A Delta flight in Georgia was delayed after a 6-foot alligator wandered onto the airport taxiway. Airport crews safely removed the gator, but imagine being the pilot. Folks were delayed due to reptile traffic. Only in the South can

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So according to BMI tables, my weight is healthy for a 9'4" man. So it looks like my weight has never been the issue. 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You got Jeff in the Bob 93.3 studio trying to stretch my height 3 more foot.

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6: The crack of the bat. 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

That's it for me today. If I said something smart, you're welcome. If I didn't, blame it on last night. Either way, keep it locked on to Bob 93.3 for all the hits. I'm Jeff, and I'm out before I say something that gets me in trouble.

Carolina is number one hit music station, Bob 93.3 Cosmo on your Sunday Funday. Let's say you just having the best weekend, but you could go for something depressing at the same time. I got you with Sienna Spyro, Die on This Hill. Got me.

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You'll be tankful when we fill both your belly and your gas tank. 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
7: 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Baseball is back in Kinston's historic Granger Stadium. 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
3: 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The crowd roars. Baseball is back in Kinston's historic Granger Stadium. 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
4: The Bird Dogs return to action this Tuesday night in Kinston against the Sussex County Miners. And it's another $2 Tuesday with $2 tickets and $2 concessions. 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
5: We got the bases covered when it comes to having fun. 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

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Take your dog to the ball game, because dogs are good people. It's Bark in the Park, also $2 Tuesday with Gina. 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So if you can, come by. American Girls, Harry Styles.

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Hi, how are you? I'm medium well. This is Cosmo. He was in Myrtle Beach over the weekend for a Carolina Country Music Fest, play a Post Malone, plus Morgan Wallen in a few minutes. Olivia Dean now, Man I Need, Bob 93.3.

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No show for you. She'll have a stop in Atlanta and one in Charlotte, but none in Raleigh. Play Olivia Rodrigo, also Big X the Plug. Same deal with them. They'll be in Charlotte, not Raleigh, August 1st and 2nd. Tame Impala, Dracula.

Kid. It's America's 250th birthday at WPT Hill Field, MCV Camp Lejeune, with Hot Shelly Ray and Dylan Scott. 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

0: 93.3. The crack of the bat. The crowd roars. Baseball is back in Kinston's historic Granger Stadium. Come cheer on your Down East Bird Dogs.
1: 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We'll see you Tuesday night in Kinston.
2: We've got the bases covered when it comes to having fun. 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

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Your alarm clock going off Monday morning. At least you can wake up with the TJ and Riggins show tomorrow morning on Bob 93.3. Have a great rest of your weekend. I'm out. Sabrina Carpenter, House Tour. Thank you.

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